0: All right, just around the corner, Ozzy by request, also music from Heart, and a song written by Prince that is another artist's probably biggest song ever. They've acknowledged this even recently. It's next.
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1: 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Did you know this? Migraines, 3 times more common in women than in men. My wife has many of them, especially, I'm going to get in trouble for saying this, especially when we are on her last nerve.

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6: 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Looking for Auburn football? That's moved down the hall to 106.1 WTAK. Auburn football lives on WTAK this fall. 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

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Well, today is October 8th. It was on this day in history, the three-day Great Chicago Fire, which started, legend goes, Mrs. O'Leary's cow kicked over a kerosene lantern. There was a lot of destruction and a lot of homelessness after that. A lot of other terrible things.

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20: Hey, what's up, everybody? 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

Huntsville's greatest hits, 100.3 The River. Today was National Bring Your Teddy Bear to School Day, and it's cute and everything. I hope nobody forgot their teddy bear. That'd be horrible. We won't get back in until, you know, whenever the school opens tomorrow. Prince,

0: 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Just around the corner, more of your favorites from Journey, also Janet Jackson. 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It's next.
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1: Here are some famous birthdays for today. They include Bruno Mars. He's 41 today. Nick Cannon is 46. Also celebrating a birthday, Matt Damon, actor. He's 56. Daryl Hammond from Saturday Night Live is 71. And actress Sigourney Weaver, 77. Chevy Chase.

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Huntsville's greatest hits, 100.3, The River. Hannah's got us on late tonight, studying. Thank you so much for thinking of us. And, yeah, well, it's a zero tutoring fee for you.

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0: 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One of the greatest remakes of the 80s. 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

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Hi, it is Christina. We made it to a Friday. Let's get through it already. I'm ready for

0: of Murphy, Sam, and Jody. 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

Huntsville's greatest hits, 100.3 The River. So it looks like Aerosmith has confirmed a comeback concert. That's right, Aerosmith returning with a bunch of famous friends playing at the Hollywood Bowl October 29th and November.

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1: Hi, it is Christina. All right, it is a feel-good Friday. So, of course, I want to know your awesome news of the week. Have something cool to share? 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

0: Nashville's greatest hits, 100.3 The River. You know, I love hearing awesome news of the week. Anything at all, you tell me. Instagram, Facebook, Christina on air. What's going on? Gideon, hi.
1: What's making me happy today is, like, I finally got a date today after, like, 3 months. It's been a dry spell. Hopefully I don't blow this one, and maybe I'll have a girlfriend by the end of the week.
0: Oh, nice.
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0: 100.3 The River, Huntsville's greatest hits. Hi, it's Christina. All right, think about what you would do with $1,000. I mean, we're on the fast track to the holidays. Am I right? You know, I'm so happy for Kayla who won earlier.
1: Oh my gosh, thank you so much. I can't believe it.
0: Congratulations, believe it. You're the big winner and you can win too. This morning, 9 a.m. is when we kick it off.
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1: Well, we've all heard the saying, nice guys finish last, but science says it's not that simple. According to experts, truly kind people tend to do better in relationships and friendships. The catch is, there's a big difference between being kind and being a pushover. So the real lesson, nice

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1: Hi, it's Christina. Well, I'm sure you've seen at this point Aerosmith planning to doing a comeback concert with a couple of his, you know, famous buddies. They're all getting together, performing the end of the month on October 29th and November 1st at the Hollywood Bowl. What a party that's going to be.

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1: Hi, it's Christina. $1,000 every hour. 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
2: 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Thank you so much.
1: 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Coming up again this morning, 9 a.m.
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0: 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One, two, three.

100.3 The River, Huntsville's greatest hits. So it looks like America, we are having a cat moment. More U.S. households are bringing home kittens than puppies. It's not that cat ownership is exploding. It's that dog ownership is slipping. The real reason? The cost, okay? The average dog owner spends about twice as much on their puppy compared to their kitty. And, you know, with today's realities, we all know

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1: Hi, it's Christina. 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No more Velcro! What's yours? Let me know. 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
1: So Sony apparently is developing a new live-action Ghostbuster film called Ghostbusters Nightmare on 34th Street, which makes me wonder, is it like referencing the Christmas movie Miracle on 34th Street with Nightmare on 34th Street? Like, is it going to be a Christmas slash horror movie? I don't know what's happening. But the Elm Street thing kind of also goes, Freddy? I don't know. We'll have to wait and see.

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100.3 The River. Huntsville's greatest hits. Phil Collins taking home his flowers for the Rock and Roll Hall of Fame coming up on November 14th. Looks like Billy Idol, Luther Vandross, Sade joining as well. What a lineup for the year. Can't wait to hear those tributes.

0: 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Maria, she got the call earlier that she won $1,000.
1: Oh my God, no way.
0: Yes.
1: That's amazing.
0: I know,
1: I've never won anything. Thank you so much.
0: You're welcome. And hey, $1,000, I'd say ain't bad for your first time winning, huh? Next chance, coming up 9 a.m. this morning.
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This is 100.3 The River. Hi, it is Christina. Let's hear awesome news of the week. You know, I always like to end the week out some positive vibes. 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

100.3 The River. Did you hear Folgers is jumping on the protein trend with a new line of coffees? And you know how much working overnights, your girl is always fired up on some caffeine. There's Folgers Protein, which packs 10 grams of whey protein in every cup. 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Then they'll do a Folgers Boost with B vitamins for extra energy. 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

0: 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Hi, it's Christina. Listen, the money on the mind, I get it. It's a Friday. We're right before the weekend. 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

100.3 The River, Huntsville's greatest hits. So, all right, listen, Kraft Mac and Cheese is heading to the ramen aisle near us for the first time. We've seen all those recipes like on Instagram and TikTok for cheesy ramen. And so Kraft is like, let us get in on that. Hey, got to make that money. And honestly, I am a little curious on cheesy ramen. Come on.

100.3 The River. Huntsville's greatest hits. It's a feel-good Friday. So what has got you geared up for today, this weekend? Maybe something awesome happened to you this month. Tell me about it. Share it with the world with the

0: home of Murphy, Sam, and Jody. This is 100.3 The River. Hi, it's Christina. What's going on, Kevin? You got some great news.
1: What's making me happy today is, like, I finally got a date today.
0: Oh, geez.
1: After, like, 3 months. It's been a dry spell. Hopefully, okay. I don't blow this one, and maybe I'll have a girlfriend by the end of the week.
0: It was a slow summer. It was a slow summer for you, I guess, huh? All right. Well, you know, cuddling season is almost here, so it might just be your lucky day. We'll see. Behave yourself.
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1: Well, here's the good news. 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
1: Love having you there. You can comment. You can reach us on Messenger as well. We read and see everything that rolls in. So the other night when I was Facebook Live and I was going over all this stack of books of stuff I like to read, and I was drinking sparkling water, this one comment came in. It's from Allison. Your drinks always look fabulous. That was just sparkling water, which is something Murphy turned me on to.
0: It was in a can, though. You were drinking out of the can, right?
1: No.
0: Oh, you had it in a...
1: I poured it in a glass.
0: Oh, that's why it looked elegant.
2: So you can look at it sparkle.
1: Yeah, okay. I kind of like to drink sparkling water out of a...
0: Yeah.
2: What flavor?
1: It was raspberry nectarine. Mm. Fancy. Okay, so anyway, this is from Allison. I know Murphy shared he had a mocktail mule recipe, and I want to try it. I got the stuff to make it, but I've forgotten how he crafted his mocktail. I'm looking for some fall mocktails / cocktails to enjoy in the hopefully upcoming cooler season. Any chance we could get that recipe?
0: Yeah. There's the super, super simple version, and then there's the one that's simple with a little more prep. I mean, honestly, it's really nothing more than a splash of lime juice and ginger beer, which, of course, is not alcoholic beer. It's just beer, ginger beer. And you can even find ginger beer zero, which is what I use too, if you want it, you know, sugar free. But you can also then add to those, because those are your two prime components, and you can add a simple sugar if you want to. Mm-hmm. Some people will put a little splash of grenadine in it also, which kind of gives it that pomegranate-ish kind of
1: little sweetness.
0: But you need a little bit of the sweet to offset the, you know, the tart of the ginger and the lime. But that's, you know, that's
1: Murphy
0: it.
1: Loves a strong taste, and that's why you like ginger.
0: And I've just really been drawn to it ever since I had the first one when me, you, and our daughters went on the trip to New York. That's where I really kind of fell in love with them.
1: Did someone suggest a mocktail?
0: It was on the menu as a mocktail, and I'm like, man, let me try it.
1: Right, got it. And you never drank, what's it really called when it's a cocktail?
2: Moscow Mule.
1: Moscow Mule. You never drank those.
0: No.
1: Which is interesting that this became your mocktail of choice.
0: No, I mean, to show you how I was really oblivious to everything, I didn't even know that ginger beer existed. Mm. I swear, if I'd have known it sooner, I probably would have tried it sooner.
1: Yeah.
0: What I like about it is it's strong enough that you only take sips of it, and so it's a really nice, you know, refreshing
1: drink.
0: It's so
1: strong.
0: And if you don't want the alcohol, it's awesome.
1: Can't guzzle it.
0: Yeah.
1: All right, so we'll put that method for you at Murphy, Sam, and Joe. Go grab it, Allison.

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3: Are they going to shorten the title?
2: No. It's kind of the same thing you told us about the Super Bowl next year. It's going to be streaming on Disney Plus.
3: Okay.
2: Because it's usually ABC, but they're also going to stream it this year on Disney Plus.
3: Okay.
0: Good.
2: So you
0: good
2: get to watch it all. I don't know if it's going to be the full, because remember last year they jumped it up to like 8 hours. It was long last year. Rita Ora still going to co-host from Times Square. Julianne Hough and Rob Gronkowski are going to be in Vegas like they were last year. And we're getting comedian and actor Drewski as the co-host in Chicago.
3: You know, I know
0: I'm assuming Ryan is in New York.
2: Well, Ryan.
0: Right?
3: Yeah, Ryan's in New York, the lead.
2: With Rita.
3: I would, you know, if that's your gig, I'm sure that you want it. It's coveted. You want to be known for hosting that. But man, New Year's Eve, standing there for 8 hours hosting something is work.
2: Yeah.
3: Shout out to all of you,
2: mm-hmm.
3: because you know where I want to be on New Year's Eve.
2: On the sofa. That's right. I got some more information on that Aerosmith comeback concert at the end of this month. We now know who the and friends portion is going to be.
3: Okay.
2: Two concerts, October 29th, November 1st at the Hollywood Bowl. Tickets are on sale tomorrow, by the way, on a Saturday. But here are some of the guests. We're going to have Run DMC.

0: with Aerosmith.
1: Yeah, that should be the encore when they.
0: Oh yeah, we're gonna get the Black Crowes. We are gonna get Heart.
1: Well, Barracuda. They sound so good live still.
0: Country star Eric Church. We're going to get Duff and Slash from Guns N' Roses. Wow. Sammy Hagar, Pat Monahan from Train. Wow. And Billy Idol.
1: Oh, my gosh.
0: All the and Friends won't be both nights. It'll be some Friends one night, some Friends the other night.
1: Yeah.
0: And like I said, tickets
2: pretty
0: on
2: epic
0: sale.
2: Talent there.
0: Yeah. And they have a new show coming to Netflix, a country music steep movie called Heartland.
1: Yeah.
0: Jessica Chastain and
1: I love her.
0: Jennifer Nettles.
1: Love her.
0: Jessica Chastain's actually singing in this movie. Here's a little big piece of it.
3: Cause I've been on the rocks, I've been on the road, on the other side, every door closed.
1: She can do anything.
0: Yeah.
1: I'm such a fan.
0: That's the title song. It's called Heartland. A little later in the song, Jennifer Nettles chimes in and they harmonize together, but Jessica Chastain can sing too. Yeah.
1: She can do it.
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0: 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Good morning.
1: Well, guys, have ever had the experience where you're trying to get in touch with a friend and schedule, you know, dinner with them or coffee with them or whatever, and they just keep saying, I can't do it, I can't do it. And you're like, what is going on?
2: What did I do wrong?
0: And me and my friend Randy have had that almost for 3 months now.
1: Oh, what's the reason?
0: Because he's playing gigs a lot, or he has other, you know, so it's going to work out at some point. Yeah.
1: He's playing gigs like late at night and... We're early people, yeah.
0: Well, no, it's not just that. He has to prep for these gigs, and there's like practice and all that. Okay. At the same time, we would normally have coffee.
1: Got it. Well, my friend Lisa, she's one of my best friends since second grade. She and I would do anything for each other. We might as well be family. Her birthday is in like late September, and so I want to take you to dinner. I want to see you. I've only recently started asking, and she keeps pushing me off. I can't do it. I can't do it. And then I realized, and she had to let me know. I had a text finally from her. October is Breast Cancer Awareness Month, Jody.
0: What she does for a living.
1: She does mammography. And not only that, she's in charge of scheduling, like mammography on their mobile units. Okay. Mm. She works 7 days a week in the month of October. Mm. And I don't remember that until October rolls around. Like, I was busy in September, so I kept saying, I'm going to take you to dinner. I want to give her a birthday present. And she finally said, Jody, it's October.
0: Yeah.
1: And I know she's doing all the things for the hospital, and she's overscheduled because of that. And so I finally get it. And it's funny, it reminded me because I read this story this week, which is sad, and I do want to shout it out, that even if you're very aware about Breast Cancer Awareness Month, and because of all the messages that come your way, they say... The point is for it to change your behavior. Don't just know that it's Breast Cancer Awareness Month. If you haven't had your mammogram, it means schedule it. You know, they worry about it being, okay, do we do all this effort? All this effort is for a reason, and it's because breast cancer risk factors are really a lot in our control. Some of them are not, but they really, really are.
0: More manageable than it was in the past.
1: Of course.
0: Well, you know, every day is a national something day. Every month is a national something month.
1: Yeah.
0: It's very easy for that to get lost in the shuffle. I never thought of that.
1: Mm-hmm. Well, anyway, for all those who are working extra hard in the month of October for Breast Cancer Awareness Month, we miss you. We love you. Thank you.
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1: For all the single people, there's a trend in dating that I had never thought of, but it seems very no-duh.
0: All right, Sam, take notes.
1: It's he's not trying to date.
2: I don't know. After I hear this,
1: actually, this might be a way to your heart for all the ladies listening. It's super casual. It's not just coffee. That's been done to death. And there's nothing wrong with doing coffee.
0: No, I still think it's a great thing.
1: Yeah, coffee's a great thing, too.
0: Not that I'm single or seeking.
1: Are you dating Murphy?
0: No, I'm not.
1: Okay, so it's going to breakfast. Have you ever thought of that? They say a lot of people are doing it. Number one, it's affordable. If it's going well, then you have the whole day to extend.
3: Okay.
1: If it's not going well, oops, gotta go. Got an appointment.
3: And this isn't the old standard, hey, why don't you come to my place? I'll fix your breakfast in the morning.
1: No.
0: You can try that if you want, Sam, but I bet this is a restaurant.
1: Why does your mind go there first thing?
3: I've seen too many movies.
0: Yeah.
1: Anyway, it's just a thought to throw it out there.
0: Which probably limits it to Saturday or Sunday for most people because you work during the week.
1: You work during the week. But what if you don't start work till 10 a.m.? You could do an 8 o'clock breakfast with somebody.
3: Yeah, but like you just said, if you do breakfast with them, you got all day. All day Saturday or all day Sunday.
1: If it's going well and there's a lot of chemistry and you don't want it to end, it doesn't have to. But if it is, if it doesn't gel or jive, then you can go, okay, this has been great. Thank you.
0: So you're saying if you're skeptical, do it on a weekday when you can say, I got to go to work.
3: So you're talking IHOP, Cracker Barrel, or Denny's?
1: Yes. If it was me, I'd be Cracker Barrel. You know, Murphy?
0: Yeah.
1: That's the first place I ever sat across the table from Murphy was Cracker Barrel.
3: Would you like to go have some Uncle Herschel's?
1: Anyway, I think it's a cute idea.
3: Yeah,
1: and there's
3: is.
1: Something very happy about breakfast. It's hopeful.
3: It's different. It's different.
1: Yeah. That's what I'm just... It's a trend in dating. I wanted to throw it out there.
0: Interesting.
1: You need to remember that for when you do decide to put yourself out there again, Sam.
4: 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Welcome to the family. Huntsville's greatest hits. 100.3 The River.

0: 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It's Murphy, Sam, and Jody on 100.3 The River.
1: You know, this week, yesterday on ESPN was the first episode of the Nick Saban documentary called Sabe. And we'll get to that in the five later to remind you of all the ins and outs of how you can consume that this weekend if you want to. But it made me, I was watching clips of it, you know, of Nick Saban famously losing it on the sidelines over over things that, you know, it's like you're already up 20 points and it's 2 seconds to play and you're losing your mind.
0: Right.
1: And, you know, he's not the only coach in the history of any sport to do that. He just does it, I guess, maybe the most dynamically for us in our time. And I'm sitting there watching some of that. And then I'm online and I'm seeing videos about, you know, the way that leaders behave in workplaces and corporations. And it's like, Murphy, you have to help me with why only in coaching is that okay? You know, when I was in junior high and I played basketball, our coach acted like that. And even then, I'm 11 years old. And I'm thinking, are we really losing our minds about this? And it was okay. Everybody thought it was okay for him to behave that way.
0: Well, what you said is what we're seeing. It's on the sidelines that you're seeing that. You know,
1: and, it in practice.
0: And it may happen. We don't know what happens in the locker room and we see it in practice, but you know, it is a, it's competition.
1: Yeah.
0: And so competition involves discipline. It involves focus. I assume it is a different approach. Mm-hmm. And if his players had problems with it, there's plenty of recourse and rules in place.
1: I know.
0: All those harassment rules apply to anything, anywhere these days.
1: It's
0: so
1: true.
0: So it's, you know, it's not, I don't think it's out of line. It's the same reason that players are now allowed to do some minor celebrations on the field as long as it's not over the top. Remember, there was a time where that couldn't be done either. Yeah. It was a penalty automatically. So it's expression. It's allowed on the field. To me, though, what, you know, Nick Saban is about is he's never focused on the scoreboard. That's why it doesn't matter if he's 20 points up. The game's not over till the game is over.
2: Yeah.
0: And it's how you play the game. The scoreboard doesn't matter until the very end.
1: Right. What about you, Sam? What do you think?
2: I think it's great to watch.
1: Oh, I know. It is great to watch. And what I'm saying is
0: it makes you feel the coach cares about the team and what he's doing, doesn't it?
2: Yeah, and it makes me wonder, God, what did they do wrong, man?
1: Mm-hmm.
2: And honestly, until you just asked, I've never thought about it. I just,
0: me neither.
2: It's just a part of football coaching.
1: Right.
2: And some coaches are like that.
1: Right. We all accept it as part of sports, and it's crazy to watch. And if there's no emotion, you do wonder, wait, what's really going on here?
0: Yeah, the passion's expected, right? For coaches that are way too, you know,
1: dialed back
0: on the field, you know, if that's your team, you're thinking, okay, does the coach care?
1: Yeah, exactly. Okay, anyway, Saban on ESPN Now, 6 parts. Coming up at 6:53, things to know to start your day. Coming up next, it's Grateful Friday.
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0: Sam, and Jody.
1: So drop on us anything that's going on that you want to share that you're grateful for, something little or big in your life. 877-310-4MSJ. 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
2: Today I'm celebrating 1 year sobriety. No AA, no God, just needed to make a change. And I did, and a year later I'm sober and doing better than I ever have before in my life.
1: Wow.
0: Yeah.
1: That's a big one.
0: Congrats on the 1 year. And you know, I mean, look, everybody does it differently. It's a very personal experience. And so whatever approach works, you know, best for you, you know, religious or not, if it gets you sober, that's good.
1: I know that there are people who get their coins.
0: Their chips.
1: Yeah. I'm sorry, chips. Yeah. I think that with Murphy, with you, what's interesting about you, how long have you been without drinking?
0: May 19th, 2011.
1: Earlier this year in May, that day came and we were so busy, we were traveling, and you were like, oh, yeah, this is my anniversary day, and you didn't remember.
0: Yeah, it was 15 years.
1: You just never know.
0: You know, to say I didn't do AA is almost not true, because there were so many other things in our family over the years that I did do AA meetings. They weren't originally for me.
1: You did them before you were quitting.
0: Right, exactly. And I did counseling and other things like that, you know, that helped me. But again, it's very personal, one day at a time.
1: Yeah.
0: Sam, same thing with you.
3: Also, too, the AA, it's not necessarily all, like he just said, all about God. Mm-hmm. It's your higher power. Whatever your higher power is, you know, do it. Or don't do AA or whatever.
1: Right. Didn't you sample a little bit?
3: Oh, yeah. I went to a few AA meetings. Yeah. And then I determined for me that wasn't for me.
1: Right.
3: So I quit.
1: But then some people find that it's very much for them and very needed.
0: Oh, they're great. Oh, yeah. There are people who continue to do it. There are people who lead those meetings because it helps. It takes everybody, you know, all different perspectives to be able to help. The main thing is just being in a place where you can get the help if you do need it. Thank goodness AA is there for that.
1: Yeah. You know? And days when you need to work on, there are probably days when you feel like you need the support or you need to work on it more. And then days when you can luckily, hopefully, forget that date is approaching. Leave us that message anytime. Grateful Friday is here. Coming up next, your Hollywood Out.
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7: 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It's Murphy, Sam, and Jody. Thank you for hanging out with us. People.

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2: You guys know that Tom Cruise's latest movie did not do well, like, at all.
3: That's an understatement.
2: At the box office, it's this political satire movie called Digger.
4: Everything changes.
2: And he looks...
4: One day you're a cat.
2: Not like Tom Cruise.
0: No, he doesn't.
2: Not like what we expect from him. You know,
0: I feel for him, but you know, if you put enough movies out there, you're eventually going to hit one like this, right?
2: Successful people constantly put stuff out, and 1% of it hits.
0: And when they've arrived at a place in their career where they can be creative and they're not worried about a box office success, they can test something like this.
2: I don't think it's good for his mental for it not to be a success.
0: I'm sure.
3: And people around him.
2: But here comes the news that even though the film flopped in that community, the critics are saying that his performance is crazy good, and there's talk about him being ranked in the top 5 potential for an Oscar nomination for Digger.
0: Now, that's interesting.
2: For his performance, he'd be up against Ryan Gosling for Project Hail Mary, Pedro Pascal for Behemoth, Anthony Ippolito for his portrayal of Sylvester Stallone in I Play Rocky, which we haven't even seen that movie yet. That comes out in November.
3: Based on the trailers, I'd go with Rocky.
2: Anyway, just letting you know, he could be up for an Academy Award for Digger of all things.
0: Wow. Up next, Sam is the food dude.
3: Got the unusual meat you're going to find in the grocery store by the end of this.
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1: Sam's always up on the new eats. He's the food dude.
2: We've got a new meat coming to grocery stores before the end of the year.
0: A new meat?
3: There's no such thing as new meat.
2: Okay, it's one of these plant-based meats.
3: Oh, okay, that's new meat.
2: And it's new as in they're not just taking chickpeas and forming them into a steak or something.
3: Okay.
2: This is going to be 3D printed plant-based meat.
3: Why?
0: Why?
3: Why do that?
2: I guess because they can do it. It's called Perfecta Premium Plant-Based Meat, and it's going to be rolling out to the grocery stores in the Northeast before the end of the year. I guess if it works there, we're going to get it nationwide, but we're getting plant-based marbled steak, filet mignon, chicken breast patties, salmon patties, and whitefish patties, none of which are...
3: meat.
2: Are real...
3: none of which are meat.
2: It's fish without fish, I guess.
3: Okay.
2: Yeah, but they're going to 3D
3: print. Can't call it meat. But
0: I'm
3: okay.
0: going to have to look that up because I don't understand how do you print meat.
3: I'm not going to look that up.
2: This is the best printed meat I've ever had. Popeyes, last week, you know, they gave us the new honey chicken biscuit.
3: Forgot about it.
2: They're not resting on their laurels. They've already got a new one on us. Bacon and cheese honey chicken biscuit. It's got Havarti cheese and bacon on it.
3: Wow.
2: Oh,
3: wow.
2: Man, that sounds good. And they're also rolling out a pineapple lemonade, which you can get frozen or just chilled.
3: That sounds delicious.
2: And a pineapple tea.
3: Bring on the pineapple. Mm-hmm. Okay, good.
2: That sounds good.
3: I like that.
2: A good mixer, too.
3: Yeah.
2: Thomas, you know, they give us bagels and those English muffins.
3: Yeah, they're good.
2: They're rolling out protein bagels and English muffins.
0: Surprising, isn't it?
3: Put some 3D meat on it.
2: The English muffins are going to have 8 grams of protein. The bagels are bagel thins.
3: Nice.
2: They're going to be 10 grams of protein.
3: Okay.
2: And they're
3: about as much of an egg.
2: Actually, that's what the story said. More than an egg.
0: There you
2: that's
0: go, right. Jody.
3: I just knew that because of protein.
2: I know you like the banana-flavored stuff, Jody. So Gatorade is launching a banana-flavored thirst quencher.
3: No, that's weird. I like banana when it's creamy. Like, I need it in ice cream.
2: Yeah, well, you can only get this one starting in the next month on the TikTok shop. And then maybe next year they might roll it into grocery stores. We'll have to see.
3: Okay.
2: And we get a Halloween smoothie from Tropical Smoothie Cafe. They're partnering up with Fanta. Orange.
3: Yeah.
0: Okay.
2: So we're going to get an orange smoothie. It's going to have a vanilla flavored popping boba on top.
3: Cute.
2: Color and purple. I got some kind of purple stuff mixed into it as well. So you get orange and purple.
3: Fancy drinks.
2: Mm-hmm.
3: Thank you, food dude. Coming up next, 3 things to know today.
2: Santa Claus is...
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1: Here's three things to know today.
2: Number one, the USS Abraham Lincoln returned to San Diego Bay yesterday, ending a 322-day deployment, which was supporting the war against Iran. It was a 265 days at sea situation without a port call, and thousands of sailors came home emotional. Reunions.
3: It's the one we heard all the reports about.
2: With their families, yeah. Yes. 64 fathers yesterday met their newborn babies for the first time.
3: Wow.
2: And the USS George Washington took over the Lincoln's duties in the region. Number two, DoorDash is testing something in test markets around the country. A new way for you to order food and groceries without ever having to, open the app. It's through text. You can even get recommendations, build a cart there. Through your text conversation, and it's even going to be like one tap for reorders of frequently purchased orders. It's wild.
3: Pretty soon, we won't have to leave the house.
2: And number three, the John Mayer Sphere residency tickets go on sale today. We are talking about Las Vegas, baby.
3: Yeah.
2: It's his first solo residency at the Sphere. Tickets go on sale today to the general public, and these begin in April of 2027.
3: Yeah, there's only a handful of dates, so they expect them to sell out and more to be added.
2: Yeah, it's like 18 shows for now through June, but I think if you watch today, they're going to go fast.
3: Yeah.
1: You're up to date.
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1: 100.3 Jody's top five entertainment stories of the week. Number five.
2: For college football fans, the documentary dropped yesterday on ESPN about Nick Saban. It's called Saban. 6 episodes. If you have the ESPN app, you can get all 6. If you don't, you're going to have to wait every single week. The first episode is called The Process. The second one, Death Valley. The third, Black Diamonds. Episode 4 is Home. Episode 5, The Mountain. And episode 6, Pride. Okay. And he does get real about Miss Terry.
3: I think it started right in the beginning. It was like love at first sight for me.
2: That's not what everybody expects from this documentary, and believe that's only like 1% of it.
1: Number 4.
2: Scarlett Johansson's The Exorcist Martyrs gave us a teaser trailer this week. And it's super scary. It's images of her as an NYPD homicide detective. And it's all these crazy famous priests, John Leguizamo, Chiwetel Ejiofor, and Lawrence Fishburne play the priest in this. It's from Mike Flanagan, and he says it's not the stories you've been told before. These are new exorcist stories.
0: But I'm sure they're no less scary. Mm-hmm.
2: But I'm sure you're going to be there because Scarlett Johansson, those are in March of next year.
1: Number 3.
2: The last time we got to see Eddie Murphy, it was so great. One of my favorite documentaries ever. Still streaming on Netflix, called Being Eddie.
4: I've done so many different types of things.
2: Highly recommend that one. But the new project he's doing, he is working on being the star of a scripted TV show, Murphy, called The Chairman. It's on Peacock. It will be on Peacock. And it's from the Mad Men creator, Matthew Weiner.
0: Oh, wow.
2: This is Eddie Murphy's first adapted TV series role.
5: And a drama?
2: It's a drama.
5: Ooh.
2: And so, I mean, from Eddie, I need a little comedy, but we shall see.
1: Number 2.
2: Just a reminder, if you like it scary, here we are in October. Steven Spielberg's sci-fi thriller that they say, if you follow all of his movies about this kind of stuff, it's his best one ever. Disclosure Day is streaming today.
6: Today.
2: If you skipped it in theaters, you can watch it on your own sofa and pause if you get scared, Murph. Because I know you don't like it when that happens to Emily
0: like
2: Blunt
0: sound.
2: In the movie.
1: Number 1.
2: Super Bowl 61 is coming, and it's going to stream on Disney Plus in the U.S. February 14th. But we also know now that Monday Night Football games are heading there as well, Disney Plus. We've got one later this month, the Cowboys and Eagles. A second game will be announced soon. But they've already sold out the Super Bowl inventory, meaning they add 58 different brands have bought the spots already. Disney says if somebody drops out, $12 million for a 30-second commercial.
0: Woo. Jody's top five entertainment stories of the week. Up next, your morning pick-me-up.
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1: Morning Pick Me Up Time. If you're the kind of person who would stop your car to rescue an injured animal, this is for you.
0: Okay.
1: Murphy, I hope you would do what this man did with his wife in the car, like me.
0: As long as it were safe to stop, I would stop. Yeah.
1: I know.
0: You don't want to endanger yourself to save. You know what I'm saying? That's
1: public service announcement, man, there. Okay, so it's Sharon and Scott, and they're driving in the car, and Scott sees what he thinks is like a dead hawk on a fence. And she's
0: on
1: like, what?
0: Fence?
1: Sharon is like, what? She's like, please. She's an animal lover. She has rescued horses and whatnot. He drives back. And in fact, it's not a dead anything. It's not a hawk. It's an owl that is stuck in barbed wire on a fence. Okay.
0: Oh.
1: I know. You know how much I love owls? Every time I hear them, I record them.
0: Oh, I know. They're all over our neighborhood. Those are barred owls in our neighborhood, right?
1: Yeah. I call them my owls.
0: I know you do.
1: Anyway, so she's like, she's involved in, you know, saving animals. So she knows something. Here's a trick to take away. Do you know if you're trying to save or help an animal, you're going to laugh at this, Sam, but one of the best things to do, a trick, is to put like a bag over their head.
2: So, yeah, that makes sense.
1: Okay.
2: Like a bag, or if you have a towel to wrap it up, because
0: then they can't see.
2: And they can't see. You're not going to get scratched easily.
1: And you're supposed to grab gloves if you can.
0: That's what when you said that just now, I realized I need to keep gloves in the car just in case that reason, you know?
1: For an owl and barbed wire.
0: Yeah.
1: Yeah. So anyway.
2: Yeah, gloves, a shovel, and a bag of lime.
1: Her husband.
0: You gotta be careful with a shovel, and some gloves.
1: Somebody else drove past who was like, what's going on here? So somebody else jumps in to try to help them. They had gloves. They start working and trying to get this poor baby off of the barbed wire. Then the daughter of the owner, it's private property, goes, what's going on here? She drove up and saw it. They called the owner of the property. The only way we really think we can get him out is to cut the barbed wire.
0: Oh, yeah.
1: The owner says, cut it. They cut the barbed wire, brought the owl to a local, their vet. And anyway, that owl, they removed the barbed wire. He's going to recover, and they're going to release him in the same area soon once he's fully recovered.
0: Sweet.
1: Is that not cool?
0: That was very sweet.
1: Morning pick me up.
0: Coming up next, your Hollywood Outs.
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9: 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It's Murphy, Sam, and Jody on Huntsville's Greatest Hits, 100.3 The River, all the hits you love right here. 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
1: Jody's Hollywood Outsider.
2: Taylor Swift and Travis Kelce facing some opposition from neighbors over this, well, some proposed renovations to their $5 million lakefront mansion near Cleveland.
3: Mm-hmm.
2: So they have had plans on replacing like this 5-foot fence with a 6-foot black aluminum fence. They're talking about adding trees and landscaping to increase their own privacy. And if you were them, you would. And if it's your property, you want to do that, right? But residents in the area, they have concerns about obstructed lake views and inadequate notification. This is what came down, you know.
3: Welcome to
2: the HOA. And potential impacts. Now, this is legit to a century-old sewer line. It's just things going on in the city that...
3: It'll work itself out.
2: Oh, it will.
3: Taylor's not going to upset anybody.
2: Correct. There was an October 6th meeting, and the officials there delayed the approval of the tree plan because of restrictions on tree heights there, mature tree heights. Anyway, the reps for Taylor and Travis say they believe the landscaping complied with all of the requirements. So it is they said, we want this to happen, but what about the residents situation at this time? Mostly they're bringing lots of good and lots of excitement and attention to the area.
3: On the way at 7:50, three things to know today.
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1: 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Jody.
2: Love having you there. You can comment. You can reach us on Messenger as well. We read and see everything that rolls in. So the other night when I was Facebook Live and I was going over all this stack of books of stuff I like to read, and I was drinking sparkling water. This one comment came in. It's from Allison. Your drinks always look fabulous. That was just sparkling water, which is something Murphy turned me on to.
0: It was in a can, though. You were drinking out of the can, right?
2: No.
0: Oh, you had it in a...
2: I poured it in a glass.
0: Oh, that's why it looked elegant.
3: So you can look at it sparkle.
2: Yeah, okay. I kind of like to drink sparkling water out of a...
0: Yeah.
3: What flavor?
2: It was raspberry nectarine. Mm. Fancy. Okay, so anyway, this is from Allison. I know Murphy shared he had a mocktail mule recipe, and I want to try it. I got the stuff to make it, but I've forgotten how he crafted his mocktail. I'm looking for some fall mocktails / cocktails to enjoy in the hopefully upcoming cooler season. Any chance we could get that recipe?
0: Yeah. There's the super, super simple version, and then there's the one that's simple with a little more prep. I mean, honestly, it's really nothing more than a splash of lime juice and ginger beer, which, of course, is not alcoholic beer. It's just beer, ginger beer. And you can even find ginger beer zero, which is what I use too, if you want it, you know, sugar free. But you can also then add to those, because those are your two prime components, and you can add a simple sugar if you want to. Mm-hmm. Some people will put a little splash of grenadine in it also, which kind of gives it that pomegranate-ish kind of
2: little sweetness.
0: But you need a little bit of the sweet to offset the, you know, the tart of the ginger and the lime. But that's, you know,
2: Murphy loves a strong taste, and that's why you like ginger.
0: And I've just really been drawn to it ever since I had the first one when me, you, and our daughters went on the trip to New York. That's where I really kind of fell in love with them.
2: Did someone suggest a mocktail?
0: It was on the menu as a mocktail, and I'm like, man, let me try it.
2: Right, and you never drank, what's it really called when it's a cocktail?
3: Moscow Mule.
2: Moscow Mule. You never drank those.
0: No.
2: Which is interesting that this became your mocktail of choice.
0: No, I mean, to show you how I was really oblivious to everything, I didn't even know that ginger beer existed. Mm-hmm. I swear, if I'd have known it sooner, I probably would have tried it sooner.
2: Yeah.
0: What I like about it is it's strong enough that you only take sips of it, and so it's a really nice, you know, refreshing
2: it's so
0: drink.
2: Strong.
0: And if you don't want the alcohol, it's awesome.
2: Can't guzzle it.
0: Yeah.
2: All right, so we'll put that method for you at Murphy, Sam, and Jody.com. Go grab it, Allison. Coming up next, three things to know.
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1: The River. Here's three things to know today.
2: Number one, so late in the season, but Hurricane Isaias strengthened overnight, heading toward the Gulf Coast and expected to make landfall overnight tonight, sometime early in the morning.
3: And it could strengthen more today,
2: right,
3: too.
2: Bringing, for some areas, up to 15 inches of rain possible, and of course the risk of tornadoes. And everybody's curious to see when this one's all over, if the AI models lived up to what they're supposedly able to predict.
3: And predicted better than the humans.
2: We'll see. We'll see. Number two, Spirit Christmas will be expanding this season. 44 stores this year. What happens is wherever the Spirit Halloween stores are, they flip after Halloween to Spirit Christmas stores. And more of them are planned this week. Like first week of November, look for them to convert. So pop-up stores will be selling holiday decor, inflatables, animatronics, gifts, apparel, stocking stuffers. It's everything Christmas. It's weird for it to go to scary to something so delightful so quickly, right? And number three, Oakland Raiders rookie quarterback Fernando Mendoza launching a new video series with U.S. Bank to teach you how to manage your money. He has an MBA in business administration, and he loves to promote financial responsibility.
3: Oh, wow.
2: It's called Finance with Fernando. And he'll teach you everything. Look for it soon. We'll give you dates.
1: 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Three things to know today.
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0: Good morning. It's Murphy, Sam, and Jody with Huntsville's Greatest Hits on 100.3
1: Sam's
0: The
1: got
0: River.
1: Music news.
2: Got a little change coming to Dick Clark's New Year's Rockin' Eve starring Ryan Seacrest.
3: Are they going to shorten the title?
2: No. It's kind of the same thing you told us about the Super Bowl next year. It's going to be streaming on Disney Plus.
3: Okay.
2: Because it's usually ABC, but they're also going to stream it this year on Disney Plus.
3: Okay.
2: Good. So you
3: Good
2: get to watch it all. I don't know if it's going to be the full, because remember last year they jumped it up to like 8 hours. It was long last year. Rita Ora still going to co-host from Times Square. Julianne Hough and Rob Gronkowski are going to be in Vegas like they were last year. And we're getting comedian and actor Drewski as the co-host in Chicago.
3: You know, I know
0: I'm assuming Ryan is in New York.
2: Well, Ryan.
0: Right?
3: Yeah, Ryan's in New York, the lead.
2: With Rita.
3: I would, you know, if that's your gig, I'm sure that you want it. It's coveted. You want to be known for hosting that. But man, New Year's Eve, standing there for 8 hours hosting something is work.
2: Yeah.
3: Shout out to all of you because you know where I want to be on New Year's Eve.
2: On the sofa. That's right. I got some more information on that Aerosmith comeback concert at the end of this month. We now know who the and friends portion is going to be.
3: Okay.
2: Two concerts, October 29th, November 1st at the Hollywood Bowl. Tickets are on sale tomorrow, by the way, on a Saturday. But here are some of the guests. We're going to have Run DMC.
3: Which yes.
2: You need with Aerosmith.
3: Yeah, that should be the encore.
2: We're going to get the Black Crowes. We are going to get Heart.
3: Barracuda. They sound so good live still.
2: Country star Eric Church. We're going to get Duff and Slash from Guns N' Roses. Sammy Hagar, Pat Monahan from Train.
0: Wow.
2: And Billy Idol.
3: Oh, my gosh.
2: All the and friends won't be both nights. It'll be some friends one night, some friends the other night.
3: Yeah.
2: And like I said, tickets
0: pretty
2: on
0: epic
2: sale.
0: Talent there.
2: Yeah. And they have a new show coming to Netflix, a country music steeped movie called Heartland.
3: Yeah.
2: Jessica Chastain and
3: I love her.
2: Jennifer Nettles.
3: Love her.
2: Jessica Chastain's actually singing in this movie. Here's a little big piece of it.
4: Because I've been on the rocks, I've been on the road, on the other side, every door closed.
3: She can do anything.
2: Yeah.
3: I'm such a fan.
2: That's the title song. It's called Heartland. A little later in the song, Jennifer Nettles chimes in and they harmonize together. But Jessica Chastain can sing too. Yeah.
3: She can do everything.
0: Coming up, Jody has another Hollywood Outsider.
3: On the way next, though, tell you why I have zero access to one of my best friends in the entire month of October.
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0: 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Good morning.
1: I don't know if you guys have ever had the experience where you're trying to get in touch with a friend and schedule, you know, dinner with them or coffee with them or whatever, and they just keep saying, I can't do it, I can't do it. And you're like, what is going on?
2: What did I do wrong?
3: And me and my friend Randy have had that
1: yes?
3: almost for 3 months now.
1: Oh, what's the reason?
3: Because he's playing gigs a lot, or right. he has other, you know, so it's going to work out at some point. Yeah.
1: He's playing gigs like late at night and... We're early people, yeah.
3: Well, no, it's not just that. He has to prep for these gigs, and there's like practice and all that. Okay. At the same time, we would normally have coffee.
1: Got it. Well, my friend Lisa is one of my best friends since second grade. She and I would do anything for each other. We might as well be family. Her birthday is in like late September, and so I want to take you to dinner. I want to see you. I've only recently started asking, and she keeps pushing me off. I can't do it. I can't do it. And then I realized, and she had to let me know. I had a text finally from her. October is Breast Cancer Awareness Month, Jody.
3: What she does for a living.
1: She does mammography. And not only that, she's in charge of scheduling, like mammography on their mobile units. Okay. Mm. She works 7 days a week in the month of October. Mm-hmm. And I don't remember that until October rolls around. Like, I was busy in September, so I kept saying, I'm going to take you to dinner. I want to give her a birthday present. And she finally said, Jody, it's October.
3: Yeah.
1: And I know she's doing all the things for the hospital, and she's overscheduled because of that. And so I finally get it. And it's funny, it reminded me because I read this story this week, which is sad, and I do want to shout it out, that even if you're very aware about Breast Cancer Awareness Month, and because of all the messages that come your way, they say... The point is for it to change your behavior. Don't just know that it's Breast Cancer Awareness Month. If you haven't had your mammogram, it means schedule it. You know, they worry about it being, okay, do we do all this effort? All this effort is for a reason, and it's because breast cancer risk factors are really a lot in our control. Some of them are not, but they right. really, really are.
3: More manageable than it was in the past.
1: Of course.
3: Well, you know, there are some, every day is a national something day. Every month yeah. is a national something month.
1: Yeah.
3: It's very easy for that to get lost in the shuffle. I never thought of that.
1: Mm-hmm. Well, anyway, for all those who are working extra hard in the month of October for Breast Cancer Awareness Month, we miss you. We love you. Thank you.
3: Up next, Jody's got your Hollywood Outsider.
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4: 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Good music, good company. It's Huntsville's greatest hits, 100.3 The River with Murphy, Sam, and Jody. Glad you're hanging out with us today. If I-

0: 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Huntsville's greatest hits.
1: Jody's with Murphy, Hollywood Sam, outsider. And
2: Jody. So we were just saying how much we love Jessica Chastain. You were doing that music news.
3: And yeah, she's going to be in the new movie Heartland.
2: She's back on the big screen this weekend. Her next movie drops today and in just in time for Halloween. It's scary. It's called Other Mommy.
4: Hey, Billy. What does other mommy want?
2: Wait for it.
3: Okay, all right.
2: She's the mom, and then there's this other mommy that her kid sees, which looks like her, but is very scary. That's all I'm going to tell you. It is a horror flick. She's fantastic. She can do anything, and she can be scary. It's expected to do well against The Social Reckoning, which also opens today. Mm-hmm. And The Odyssey returning to IMAX screens this weekend. And Owen Digger's still playing, by the way.
3: Yeah, well, nobody's going to see that.
2: Okay, moving on. Fans of Bridgerton, have I got something for you? Netflix has said, okay, yes, we'll do it to a spinoff series. No title for it yet, but it's going to chronicle the early life of a young lady, Violet, okay, and her romance. It's being written by Shonda Rhimes, executive produced by Shonda, and she'll be there, like showrunner.
3: Mm-hmm.
2: No other news about it, but if you're in the Bridgerton world, you want this. Imagine it was a Star Wars spinoff, Sam. Or for me,
3: we've
2: a game
3: had
2: of
3: enough
2: Thrones.
3: Of those.
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0: 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It's Murphy, Sam, and Jody with Huntsville's Greatest Hits on 100.3
1: For all the single people,
0: the
1: there's a trend in dating that I had never thought of, but it seems very duh.
0: All right, Sam, take notes.
1: He's not trying to date.
2: I don't know. After I hear this,
1: actually, this might be a way to your heart for all the ladies listening. It's super casual. It's not just coffee. That's been done to death. And there's nothing wrong with doing coffee.
0: I still think it's a great thing.
1: Yeah. Coffee's a great thing, too.
0: Not that I'm single or seeking.
1: You dating Murphy?
0: No, I'm not.
1: Okay, so it's going to breakfast. Have you ever thought of that? They say a lot of people are doing it. Number one, it's affordable. If it's going well, then you have the whole day to extend. Okay. If it's not going well, oops, got to go. Got an appointment.
2: And this isn't the old standard, hey, why don't you come to my place? I'll fix your breakfast in the morning.
0: No. You can try that if you want, Sam, but I bet this is a restaurant.
1: Why does your mind go there first thing?
2: I've seen too many movies.
0: Yeah.
1: Anyway, it's just a thought to throw it out there.
0: Which probably limits it to Saturday or Sunday for most people because you work during the week.
1: You work during the week. But what if you don't start work till 10 a.m.? You could do an 8 o'clock breakfast with somebody.
2: Yeah, but like you just said, if you do breakfast with them, you got all day. All day Saturday or all day Sunday.
1: If it's going well and there's a lot of chemistry and you don't want it to end, it doesn't have to. But if it is, if it doesn't gel or jive, then you can go, okay, this has been great. Thank you.
0: So you're saying if you're skeptical, do it on a weekday when you can say, I got to go to work.
2: So you're talking IHOP, Cracker Barrel, or Denny's?
1: Yes. If it was me, I'd be Cracker Barrel. You know, Murphy? Yeah. That's the first place I ever sat across a table from Murphy was Cracker Barrel.
2: Would you like to go have some Uncle Herschel's?
1: Anyway, I think it's a cute idea. Yeah, and there's something very happy about breakfast. It's hopeful.
2: It's different. It's different.
1: Yeah. That's what I'm just... It's a trend in dating. I wanted to throw it out there.
0: Interesting.
1: You need to remember that for when you do decide to put yourself out there again, Sam.
3: Okay. Hey, it's Blair.
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1: The River. Three things to know today.
2: Number one, top trending costumes this year. We keep getting new lists all the time. These are compiled, by the way, across Reddit, Google searches everywhere, and then Pinterest activity.
3: That's great, but just tell me what they're selling at Spirit.
2: For all these searches, K-pop Demon Hunter is still coming in really high. And guess who else? Pennywise the Clown.
3: Yeah.
2: Man, that clown does not go away. You can do lots of different versions. Aunt Gladys from Weapons, high on the list in searches. How to put that together. And thanks to the movie this year, Michael Jackson. A lot of different fun looks there. You want to go there, just so you know, that's what's being searched. Number two, Starbucks this week unveiled their 2026 Holiday Cup Collection, and it's going to be the return of their super popular Barista Cup, which sold out really quick last year. Teddy bear design gets the full treatment this time. 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
3: When do the red cups get here?
2: I'm not sure about that date, but most of the holiday merch, November 5th. Mm. I think the red cups roll out before that, but don't quote me. Don't come searching. And number three, Star Trek turns 60 this year, and there's a new documentary celebrating it. It's today in Regal Cinemas. If you really want to go see it.
3: Gotta wait for it to get to the house.
2: 60-year mission, how Star Trek changed television and the world, is the title.
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2: Today I'm celebrating 1 year sobriety. No AA, no God, just needed to make a change. And I did, and a year later I'm sober and doing better than I ever have before in my life.
1: Wow.
3: Yeah.
1: That's a big one.
0: Congrats on the 1 year. And, you know, I mean, look, everybody does it differently. It's a very personal experience. And so whatever approach works, you know, best for you, you know, religious or not, if it gets you sober, that's good.
1: I know that there are people who get their coins, their, you know, those.
0: Their chips.
1: Chips. Yeah. I'm sorry. Yeah. Chips. I think that with Murphy, with you, what's interesting about you, how long have you been without drinking?
0: May 19th, 2011.
1: Earlier this year in May, that day came and we were so busy, we were traveling, and you were like, oh yeah, this is my anniversary day, and you didn't remember.
0: Yeah, it was 15 years.
1: You just never know.
0: You know, I didn't do AA is almost not true, because there were so many other things in our family over the years that I did do AA meetings. They weren't originally for me.
1: You did them before you were quitting.
0: Right, exactly. And I did counseling and other things like that that, you know, that helped me. But again, it's very personal, one day at a time.
1: Yeah.
0: Sam, the same thing with you.
4: Also, too, the AA, it's not necessarily all, like he just said, all about God. Mm-hmm. It's your higher power. Whatever your higher power is, you know, do it. Or don't do AA or whatever.
1: Right. Didn't you sample a little bit?
4: Oh, yeah. I went to a few AA meetings. Yeah. And then I determined for me that wasn't for me.
1: Right.
4: So I quit.
1: But then some people find that it's very much for them and very needed.
0: Oh, they're great.
4: Oh, yeah.
0: There are people who continue to do it. There are people who lead those meetings because it helps. It takes everybody, you know, all different perspectives to be able to help. The main thing is just being in a place where you can get the help if you do need it. Thank goodness AA is there for that.
1: Yeah. You know? And days when you need to work on, there are probably days when you feel like you need the support or you need to work on it more. And then days when you can luckily, hopefully, forget that date is approaching. Leave us that message anytime. Grateful Friday is here.
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2: And he looks...
4: One day you're a cat.
2: Not like Tom Cruise.
0: No, he doesn't.
2: Not like what we expect from him. You know,
0: I feel for him, but you know, if you put enough movies out there, you're eventually going to hit one like this, right?
2: Successful people constantly put stuff out, and 1% of it hits.
0: And when they've arrived at a place in their career where they can be creative and they're not worried about a box office success, they can test something like this.
2: I don't think it's good for his mental for it not to be a success.
0: I'm sure.
3: And people around him.
2: Here comes the news that even though the film flopped in that community, the critics are saying that his performance is crazy good, and there's talk about him being ranked in the top 5 potential for an Oscar nomination for Digger.
0: Now, that's interesting.
2: For his performance, he'd be up against Ryan Gosling for Project Hail Mary, Pedro Pascal for Behemoth, Anthony Ippolito for his portrayal of Sylvester Stallone in I Play Rocky, which we haven't even seen that movie yet. That comes out in November.
3: Based on the trailers, I'd go with Rocky.
2: Anyway, just letting you know, he could be up for an Academy Award for Digger of all things.
5: 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Looking for Auburn football? That's moved down the hall to 106.1 WTAK. Auburn football lives on WTAK this fall. 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

home of Murphy, Sam, and Jody. This is 100.3 The River. Good morning. Good morning. Welcome to the final day of the work week, also known as Fry. Yay. You and me, Martha Quinn, we're going to get through it with the music that gives you the energy to rise up to the challenge of your rival, which could be your Friday to-do list. Each hour today, you'll have shots at winning $1,000 cash. The easiest way possible. 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When you hear them, type them on our website. Your phone could ring and you pick it up. Hello, and hear someone say to you, somebody from around here say to you, you won $1,000 cash. Do it, do it, do it. All right, now we're going to let the rock and roll take over. Here's Survivor. 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

0: 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Yeah, yeah, yeah.
1: You can't touch this. You can't touch this. 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

were brand new, she was right there. 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

0: Knoxville's greatest hits, 100.3 The River. Rock and roll got you covered. Billy Joel is straight ahead. This is the day we finish up the work week with laughter. My name is Martha Quinn. Three of America's finest comedians who are also your fellow music fans are here to crack you up. It's Corny Joke Friday.
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0: He just needed a little space. Nice one. A round of applause, please, for all of this morning's Corny Joke Friday comedians. You never know who's going to show up and tell a corny joke. 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
0: The music, the moments, the pop culture that defined who we are. 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

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Yay, with you. If you're just finding me, heads up, you could win $1,000 cash every hour throughout the day. I'm going to tell you how it works in your wellness shot in just a few minutes.

Huntsville's greatest hits, 100.3 The River. How you doing? Happy Friday. Martha Quinn with you. It was this day back in 1940. A baby was born in Liverpool, England, who would change the landscape.

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0: 100.3 The River, Huntsville's greatest hits. You and me, Martha Quinn, we hang out, we rock out, we talk about rock. And every morning right here, you get an update from the world of rock and roll. It's your news that rocks.
1: Imagine all.
0: Many classic rock fans woke up this morning, saw October 9th on the calendar, and reflected on the fact that today in 1940, Beatle John Lennon was born. In his post-Beatles career, John was known for his message songs like Imagine that we just heard a piece of and Give Peace a Chance. But John, like all the other Beatles, was a fan of American rock and roll ever since he was a kid. In 1972 at Madison Square Garden, John busted out an Elvis classic.
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0: Shannon, you are missed here on Earth, though your memory will live on in every note of music that is played. That's your News That Rocks. Stay with me, Martha Quinn. Today's mixtape, three songs woven together because they have something in common. Starts at noon.
1: Hurricane Isaias is now projected to make landfall late tonight. It'll be directly along the Alabama-Florida state line. Hurricane force winds could exceed 110 miles per hour as it approaches the Gulf Coast. Officials are warning as many as 2 million people in the area could lose power as a result of the hurricane, with significant outages forecast to spread as far north as Tennessee. Those hurricane warnings remain in effect all across the coast. Fox Weather's Michael Estime is in downtown Mobile.
2: We're expecting, at least in Mobile, to see at least 2 to 3 inches of rain. We could also see winds upwards of 40 to 50 miles per hour. It is really going to be one of those things you need to pay attention very carefully to the forecast as the system moves on shore.
1: The Red Cross has already deployed workers to help with disaster relief as the hurricane makes landfall. I'm Leah Brandon.
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So HPD and the Huntsville Parks and Recreation team are teaming up once again for another community event. I want to make sure this one gets on your calendar with plenty of notice. 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
1: 100.3 The River. I'm Blair Davis. You know, October is one of those months that I feel like there's so much going on. So I always like to tell you about local community events as early as possible so you can get them on your calendar. And I always love when Huntsville Parks and Recreation and the Huntsville Police Department put on their events because I feel like they do such a fantastic job. They actually have a big Halloween night coming up at John Hunt Park in just a couple of weeks, October 23rd from 6 until 9. They're going to have trick-or-treating, games, bounce houses, entertainment, and a haunted house at the JC building. So again, wanted to make sure you had this on your calendar for October 23rd. Now, just a heads up, the haunted house opens right at 6, and there's going to be plenty of other family-friendly activities going on throughout the night if the haunted house isn't your thing or the tiny humans thing. Everybody is encouraged to come in costume, and the best part is it's completely free and open to all ages. And once again, anytime that HPD and Huntsville Parks and Recreation team up for an event, they do it so well, and they do it just to give back to the community. So definitely have it on your calendar October 23rd at John Hunt Park.
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3, The River. A big congratulations to Heather Hall from Montview Elementary School in Huntsville. She's actually been named runner-up for the 2026 Toyota Family Teacher of the Year Award. So congratulations to her.

Isaias is now projected to make landfall late tonight. It'll be directly along the Alabama-Florida state line. Hurricane force winds could exceed 110 miles per hour as it approaches the Gulf Coast. Officials

0: It's that time of year when you use the seat heater and the air conditioning on the same day. It must be fall.
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3, The River. Don't forget, Huntsville Fire and Rescue is accepting applications for its 61st cadet class. 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

0: 100.3 The River. I'm Blair Davis. Hope you're having a great day so far. And as always, thank you for spending part of your day with me. So apparently we now need disclaimers on Halloween candy. This is absurd to me. Reese's Peanut Butter Pumpkins have a new message printed right on the wrapper this year that says, carving not on actual product. You're probably thinking, you've got to be kidding me. Why? Well, there was actually a lawsuit from people who said the package showed the Reese's pumpkin with a cute little jack-o'-lantern face, but when they opened it, the actual candy was just a plain pumpkin shape. They claimed the packaging was misleading and they sought $5 million. I wish I was kidding. A judge actually did dismiss the case last month, basically ruling that what they experienced was disappointment, not an actual financial loss. And Hershey hasn't said the lawsuit is why they changed the wrapper, but the old disclaimer that said decorating suggestion has now been replaced with a much more specific carving, not on actual product. So I'm assuming that it's because of this. They just didn't want to have to get back down this road again. So just so we're all clear, this Halloween, your Reese's pumpkin may be faceless. It will, however, still taste like a Reese's. So yeah, just don't try this.
1: Hurricane Isaias is now projected to make landfall late tonight. It'll be directly along the Alabama-Florida state line. Hurricane force winds could exceed 110 miles per hour as it approaches the Gulf Coast. Officials are warning as many as 2 million people in the area could lose power as a result of the hurricane, with significant outages forecast to spread as far north as Tennessee. Those hurricane warnings remain in effect all across the coast. Fox Weather's Michael Estime is in downtown Mobile.
2: We're expecting, at least in Mobile, to see at least 2 to 3 inches of rain. We could also see winds upwards of 40 to 50 miles per hour. It is really going to be one of those things you need to pay attention very carefully to the forecast as the system moves onshore.
1: The Red Cross has already deployed workers to help with disaster relief as the hurricane makes landfall. I'm Leah Brandon.
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6: 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Looking for Auburn football? That's moved down the hall to 106.1 WTAK. Auburn football lives on WTAK this fall. Don't miss a snap this fall. 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

0: Hey, this is Dan McClain. 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
3: I'm News 19 meteorologist Jessica Comuto. As we head throughout your Friday, we'll be watching as cloud cover builds in across the region. Winds will begin to increase as well, and temperatures will reach into the 80s. We have a high wind watch that goes in effect early Saturday morning, along with an aerial flood watch. This is all because Isaias is going to be moving into the region, producing localized heavy rain and strong wind gusts upwards of 50 miles per hour at times. Make sure you stay weather aware this weekend. I'm meteorologist Jessica Comuto with your Weather Authority forecast.
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the river. If you are an Athens Utilities customer, you need to know on Monday, the utility company is switching to a new payment platform. Again, this coming Monday, so just a couple of days away, you're going to

0: Heading towards the Alabama coast is bringing life-threatening storm surge of 5 to 7 feet above ground level. National Hurricane Center Director Michael Brennan says strong winds are also a major threat.
1: The danger for that high winds and some wind damage extends well inland into portions of Alabama and Georgia as well.
0: He's expecting high rainfall totals.
1: Have also the potential for up to 15 inches of rainfall near where the core of Isaias comes on shore. Considerable flash flooding risk there with a broader flash flooding risk across much of the southeastern United States as Isaias and all of its moisture moves northward Friday into Saturday.
0: This hurricane also brings the chance of a tornado.

River. Don't forget, you're listening for those keywords each hour. 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

103 The River. We're heading into another weekend, and it's in the fall, which means we're all thinking about college football. I got your rundown for games for tomorrow coming up after Rick Springfield.

0: 100.3 The River. I'm Blair Davis. Hope you're having a great Friday so far. So if you got plans tomorrow, you might want to make sure there's a TV nearby because we got some pretty big college football games coming up. Let's start with this one, the Red River Rivalry. It's at 2:30 on ABC. It's Texas taking on Oklahoma. Remember, Texas is the number one team in the country as we go into this weekend. So a very big game there. At 3:15, my Tennessee Volunteers are going to be taking on Arkansas. We're going to be on the road tomorrow, so we're playing at Arkansas. That game is on the SEC Network. And then the one that everyone seems to be talking about, it is Georgia at Alabama. This one's going to be in Tuscaloosa at Bryant-Denny Stadium. And let's be honest, both teams are going in undefeated. One of them's walking away with their first loss. On top of the fact that the weather's not necessarily the best weather forecasted for college football, but it's not going to stop these two teams. So a very, very big game. Oh, I didn't mention Auburn, obviously, because they have a bye week. So yeah, they'll be back at it next weekend, but a great weekend of college football lined up for us tomorrow.
1: Hurricane Isai Isis is now projected to make landfall late tonight, and the track has shifted east. The National Hurricane Center now says the Category 3 storm is tracking toward the Navarre-Destin area of Florida. Top sustained winds, 120 miles an hour. Officials are warning up to 2 million people could lose power. A storm surge of 4 to 6 feet expected along the Alabama Gulf Coast. Red Cross deploying workers along the warned areas. Meantime, State School Superintendent Eric Mackey is monitoring weather conditions.
2: We're really more concerned about flooding than we are wind damage right now. Flooded out roads. We could have water that gets into schools. And I would not be surprised if we don't have some schools that are closed Monday, Tuesday, next week because they're having to clean up.
1: Many schools off this week for fall break. I'm Jim Ferrett.
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1: Hurricane Isaias is now projected to make landfall late tonight. It'll be directly along the Alabama-Florida state line. Hurricane force winds could exceed 110 miles per hour as it approaches the Gulf Coast. Officials are warning as many as 2 million people in the area could lose power as a result of the hurricane, with significant outages forecast to spread as far north as Tennessee. Those hurricane warnings remain in effect all across the coast. Fox Weather's Michael Estime is in downtown Mobile.
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100.3 The River, Huntsville's greatest hits. Did you see the story about Demi Moore and how she almost lost her part in the movie St. Elmo's Fire because she was having some issues back then? And they were going to hire this lady right here, Madonna, to take her place.

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That's Eddie Money. Two tickets to Paradise. 100.3 The River, Huntsville's greatest hits. If you had two tickets to see Phish tomorrow night at the Orion Amphitheater, they have postponed the concert because of the hurricane coming up this way. And they're going to reschedule that show for Mondays to keep those tickets. Here's Eric Carmen and Hungry Eyes on The River.

0: Bills and take it to the limit. 100.3, the River, Huntsville's greatest hits. Not a good idea to take it to the limit tomorrow when the remnants of Hurricane Isaias come up here in North Alabama with 2 to 4 inches of rain and wind gusts in excess of 50 miles per hour. I mean, you know, it's blowing down there in the Gulf right now, and it's going to continue to blow when it gets up here. So be extra careful. We could have power outages, and just, you know, stay close to home if you don't have to travel anywhere. If you're not going down to the Alabama football game, you know, it's probably a great idea to just kind of stay at the house and watch it on TV is what I'm saying.
1: Hurricane Isaias is now projected to make landfall late tonight. It'll be directly along the Alabama-Florida state line. Hurricane force winds could exceed 110 miles per hour as it approaches the Gulf Coast. Officials are warning as many as 2 million people in the area could lose power as a result of the hurricane, with significant outages forecast to spread as far north as Tennessee. Those hurricane warnings remain in effect all across the coast. Fox Weather's Michael Estime is in downtown Mobile.
2: We're expecting, at least in Mobile, to see at least 2 to 3 inches of rain. We could also see winds upwards of 40 to 50 miles per hour. It is really going to be one of those things you need to pay attention very carefully to the forecast as the system moves on shore.
1: The Red Cross has already deployed workers to help with disaster relief as the hurricane makes landfall. I'm Leah Brandon.
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0: A very good Thursday afternoon to you. We are rolling slow in Decatur with this accident on County Line Road at Old Highway 20. And also Alabama A&M. We've got a bang-up at Memorial Parkway, southbound at Gilbreth Road to slow you down. From the Traffic Center, I'm Tammy Thomas.
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I'm Dan McClain. I can't think of anything better to have happen to you this stormy weekend than to win $1,000 with our $1,000 payday contest. And I've got that nationwide keyword to tell you about how to win coming up in 7 minutes. This is Bonnie Tyler.

0: Can't fight the feeling. 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Don't go away. Billy Idol, Prince, and Genesis coming up next.
1: Hurricane Isaias is now projected to make landfall late tonight, and the track has shifted east. The National Hurricane Center now says the Category 3 storm is tracking toward the Navarre-Destin area of Florida. Top sustained winds, 120 miles an hour. Officials are warning up to 2 million people could lose power. A storm surge of 4 to 6 feet expected along the Alabama Gulf Coast. The Red Cross deploying workers along the warned areas. Meantime, State School Superintendent Eric Mackey is monitoring weather conditions.
2: We're really more concerned about flooding than we are wind damage right now. Flooded out roads, we could have water that gets into schools. And I would not be surprised if we don't have some schools that are closed Monday, Tuesday, next week because they're having to clean up.
1: Many schools off this week for fall break. I'm Jim Ferry.
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So Phil Collins is about to be inducted into the Rock and Roll Hall of Fame. And we've got a cool article up on our website, 1003theriver.com, talking about his health and his issues with Paul McCartney. Just as I thought.

100.3 The River, Huntsville's greatest hits. Got a little Rocket City space news to talk about coming up in 8 minutes. Pretty interesting stuff from outer space, way in outer space. Yeah, don't go away. Here's Starship, and nothing's going to stop us now.

0: 100.3 The River, Huntsville's greatest hits. I'm Dan McClain. So in Rocket City Space News, did you see that astronomers have detected a radio signal from a planet outside of our solar system? Yeah, a radio signal like you're listening to me on right now. So I tuned in and it's not all that great. Their morning show, I couldn't understand. The guy was like kind of mumbling. He had a really deep voice. I think his name's Elliot. I don't know.
1: Elliot.

0: They did have some good music at the end there of the show, so there's that.
1: Hurricane Isaias is now projected to make landfall late tonight, and the track has shifted east. The National Hurricane Center now says the Category 3 storm is tracking toward the Navarre-Destin area of Florida. Top sustained winds, 120 miles an hour. Officials are warning up to 2 million people could lose power. A storm surge of 4 to 6 feet expected along the Alabama Gulf Coast. Red Cross deploying workers along the warned areas. Meantime, State School Superintendent Eric Mackey is monitoring weather conditions.
2: We're really more concerned about flooding than we are wind damage right now. Flooded out roads, we could have water that gets into schools. And I would not be surprised if we don't have some schools that are closed Monday, Tuesday, next week because they're having to clean up.
1: Many schools off this week for fall break. I'm Jim Ferry.
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Don't forget to be extra safe this weekend. We've got the remnants of the hurricane coming up to North Alabama throughout the day tomorrow. We're going to give you an update on that next hour and a chance to win another $1,000.

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John Lennon was born on this day back in 1940. His son, Sean Ono Lennon, is 51 years old today. So let's play some Beatles right now. And

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1: Hurricane Isaias is now projected to make landfall late tonight, and the track is shifted east into Florida. Forecasters say the Category 3 storm is likely to come ashore between Navarre and Destin. Top sustained winds now 115 miles per hour, down a bit from earlier. Along the Alabama Gulf Coast, a storm surge of 4 to 6 feet is possible. In Dauphin Island, Mayor Jeff Collier tells Fox News,
2: "We've seen conditions deteriorate dramatically over the past couple of hours. As you can probably tell, we just lost power. We've been getting wind gusts of 50 to 60 miles an hour, moderate rain, storm surge impacts, and that's probably going to get a little worse as the evening goes along."
1: The center of the storm will push through Alabama tonight and tomorrow. Forecasters say gusty winds could bring down trees and power lines. And there's a tornado watch in effect for parts of southeast Alabama. I'm Jim Ferret.
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So we're going to have a whole lot of rain coming through North Alabama with Hurricane Isaias on Saturday. We'll give you an update here in about 20 minutes. Hang tight. Here's Billy Joel.

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100.3, The River, Huntsville's greatest hits. I would imagine pretty much every outdoor event has been canceled for tomorrow because of the inclement weather coming through. I definitely know the Fish concert for Saturday night at the Orion Amphitheater has been rescheduled for Monday. 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

0: 100.3 The River, Huntsville's greatest hits, and Bam McLean. So we've got a big rain and wind event for the weekend with Hurricane Isaias. And from 1 a.m. Saturday until 7 a.m. on Sunday, we've got an aerial flood watch for North Alabama. That means creeks and rivers and streams and low-lying areas could flood very easily during that time. And then we've got a high wind watch from 7 a.m. Saturday through 7 a.m. on Sunday. Sustained winds from 15 to 25 miles per hour. Wind gusts upwards of 50 miles per hour, and some isolated higher gusts than that, too. So that's going to cause some issues. We could have trees knocked over. We could have power outages. It's just something to be prepared for. If you've got things outdoors, secure those items, bring them inside, and don't forget your pets, too. Keep them inside and keep them safe.
1: Hurricane Isaias is now projected to make landfall late tonight, and the track has shifted east into Florida. Forecasters say the Category 3 storm is likely to come ashore between Navarre and Destin. Top sustained winds now 115 miles per hour, down a bit from earlier. Along the Alabama Gulf Coast, a storm surge of 4 to 6 feet is possible. In Dauphin Island, Mayor Jeff Collier tells Fox News.
2: We've seen conditions deteriorate dramatically over the past couple of hours. As you can probably tell, we just lost power. We've been getting wind gusts of 50 to 60 miles an hour, moderate rain, storm surge impacts, and that's probably going to get a little worse as the evening goes along.
1: The center of the storm will push through Alabama tonight and tomorrow. Forecasters say gusty winds could bring down trees and power lines. And there's a tornado watch in effect for parts of southeast Alabama. I'm Jim Faraday.
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That's Corey Hart, Sunglasses at Night. 100.3 The River, Huntsville's greatest hits. Hey, we've got more great concerts coming to the Von Braun Center in January. The group Chicago and their 60th anniversary tour. They're going to be at the BBC Concert Hall. 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

0: 100.3 The River, Huntsville's greatest hits. I'm Dan McClain. We've got music from Kenny Loggins coming up in just a few minutes, and Guns N' Roses, who, by the way, have been added to the bill of the Aerosmith and Friends shows out in California at the Hollywood Bowl. Stick around. We've got all the details coming up.
1: Hurricane Isaias is now projected to make landfall late tonight, and the track is shifted east into Florida. Forecasters say the Category 3 storm is likely to come ashore between Navarre and Destin. Top sustained winds now 115 miles per hour. Down a bit from earlier. Along the Alabama Gulf Coast, a storm surge of 4 to 6 feet is possible. In Dauphin Island, Mayor Jeff Collier tells Fox News.
2: We've seen conditions deteriorate dramatically over the past couple of hours. As you can probably tell, we just lost power. We've been getting wind gusts of 50 to 60 miles an hour, moderate rain, storm surge impacts, and that's probably going to get a little worse as the evening goes along.
1: The center of the storm will push through Alabama tonight and tomorrow. Forecasters say gusty winds could bring down trees and power lines. And there's a tornado watch in effect for parts of southeast Alabama. I'm Jim Ferrer.
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100.3, The River, Huntsville's greatest hits. I'm Dan McLean. So Aerosmith and Friends are in concert out at the Hollywood Bowl in California, October 29th and November 1st. And Slash and Duff McKagan from Guns N' Roses were previously announced there. Now they got the whole band and a bunch of other incredible entertainers along with them, too. That's going to be a show you might want to travel for. Here they are right now, Paradise City on The River.

0: 100.3, the River, Huntsville's greatest hit. So with the hurricane out in the Gulf moving up through Alabama and affecting us here in North Alabama tomorrow, I have suggested that maybe you don't want to be doing too much traveling or any at all until the thing moves through. Because we're going to get wind gusts over 50 miles per hour up here in North Alabama. That's hard to believe, but this thing is going to be moving through quickly. Lots of rain and storms, of course, could have some tornadoes. We're going to keep a close eye on that for you and keep you updated with our friends at WHNT News 19.
1: Hurricane Isaias is now projected to make landfall late tonight, and the track has shifted east into Florida. Forecasters say the Category 3 storm is likely to come ashore between Navarre and Destin. Top sustained winds now 115 miles per hour. Down a bit from earlier, along the Alabama Gulf Coast, a storm surge of 4 to 6 feet is possible. In Dauphin Island, Mayor Jeff Collier tells Fox News.
2: We've seen conditions deteriorate dramatically over the past couple of hours. As you can probably tell, we just lost power. We've been getting wind gusts of 50 to 60 miles an hour, moderate rain, storm surge impacts, and that's probably going to get a little worse as the evening goes along.
1: The center of the storm will push through Alabama tonight and tomorrow. Forecasters say gusty winds could bring down trees and power lines. And there's a tornado watch in effect for parts of southeast Alabama. I'm Jim Faraday.
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Be safe this weekend with the weather, and hopefully, if all goes well, we'll be back here having fun with you again on Monday. Here's Naked Eyes on The River.

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